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1: Your Charlottesville forecast for tonight looks like another pleasant one under partly cloudy sky, lows around 61. More seasonal temperatures expected for Thursday. Southwest breezes increase. Plenty of sunshine. We'll get up to 89. Shower and thunderstorm chance possible later in the day Friday. Afternoon highs around 90. I'm David Rogers in the 29 News Weather Center.

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1: Your Charlottesville forecast for tonight looks like another pleasant one under partly cloudy sky, lows around 61. More seasonal temperatures expected for Thursday. Southwest breezes increase, plenty of sunshine, we'll get up to 89. Shower and thunderstorm chance possible later in the day Friday, afternoon highs around 90. I'm David Rogers in the 29 News Weather Center.
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1: Your Charlottesville forecast for tonight looks like another pleasant one under partly cloudy sky, lows around 61. More seasonal temperatures expected for Thursday. Southwest breezes increase. Plenty of sunshine. We'll get up to 89. Shower and thunderstorm chance possible later in the day Friday. Afternoon highs around 90. I'm David Rogers in the 29 News Weather Center.
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1: This year, America celebrates 250 years of independence, and Charlottesville played a role in that story. Here, visionaries helped shape a new nation. At Monticello, Thomas Jefferson drafted the words that declared all people are created equal. Charlottesville's courage, ideas, and commitment to liberty helped spark a revolution that still inspires us today. As we mark America's 250th, we celebrate not just history, but the spirit of Charlottesville, where freedom was written and where its ideals still live on.
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1: Your Charlottesville forecast for tonight looks like another pleasant one under partly cloudy sky, lows around 61. More seasonal temperatures expected for Thursday. Southwest breezes increase. Plenty of sunshine. We'll get up to 89. Shower and thunderstorm chance possible later in the day Friday. Afternoon highs around 90. I'm David Rogers in the 29 News Weather Center.
0: 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So go ahead, say that field's wetter than a bullfrog's pocket. 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
2: 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And opening at 5:30 will be Gia Ray. 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
1: Intervals of clouds and sunshine with a late day or evening thunderstorm in spots, a high temperature of 88. Friday, mostly cloudy and toasty conditions with heavy thunderstorms around in the afternoon to start the weekend, a high temperature of 93. Saturday, cloudy and humid with a couple of showers and a thunderstorm expected, a high temperature up to 84. For SeavilleRightNow.com, this is Marshall Amert.
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I hit

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1: Intervals of clouds and sunshine with a late day or evening thunderstorm in spots, a high temperature of 88. Friday, mostly cloudy and toasty conditions with heavy thunderstorms around in the afternoon to start the weekend, a high temperature of 93. Saturday, cloudy and humid with a couple of showers and a thunderstorm expected, a high temperature up to 84. 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
1: Intervals of clouds and sunshine with a late day or evening thunderstorm in spots, a high temperature of 88. Friday, mostly cloudy and toasty conditions with heavy thunderstorms around in the afternoon to start the weekend, a high temperature of 93. Saturday, cloudy and humid with a couple of showers and a thunderstorm expected, a high temperature up to 84. For SeavilleRightNow.com, this is Marshall Amert.
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1: Intervals of clouds and sunshine with a late day or evening thunderstorm in spots, a high temperature of 88. Friday, mostly cloudy and toasty conditions with heavy thunderstorms around in the afternoon to start the weekend, a high temperature of 93. Saturday, cloudy and humid with a couple of showers and a thunderstorm expected, a high temperature up to 84. 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

Greene County people, and there's Fluvanna County people. But guess what? You're all our people. 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
1: Intervals of clouds and sunshine with a late day or evening thunderstorm in spots, a high temperature of 88. Friday, mostly cloudy and toasty conditions with heavy thunderstorms around in the afternoon to start the weekend, a high temperature of 93. Saturday, cloudy and humid with a couple of showers and a thunderstorm expected, a high temperature up to 84. For SeavilleRightNow.com, this is Marshall Emmer.

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1: Here's what's making news this morning. Department of Homeland Security has not responded to an inquiry, but multiple witnesses report a large roundup operation in Rutgersville Tuesday involving ICE and Greene County Sheriff's Office. No word on how many, but witnesses report numerous individuals being taken from vehicles along routes 29 and 33 and taken to a shed behind the Sheriff's Office. Southern Poverty Law Center has filed a motion to dismiss an 11-count indictment in Alabama claiming vindictive prosecution. Among the government claims is an informant was paid $270,000 by the SPLC to incite violence at Unite the Right in 2017. The head of the UN's nuclear agency has signaled that Iranian nuclear enrichment sites will be visited by his inspectors, a key component in the interim deal between the U.S. and Iran to reach an end to the war. News Anytime, SEMORightNow.com. I'm Jay Hart.
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1: Former Blue Ridge High School star selected in the second round of the draft Wednesday. 6'9", 225-pounder went to San Antonio Spurs, the 44th pick overall, 14th pick in the second round. Oyenzo, a 7-foot, 245-pound shot blocker last season for the Hoos, was taken by the Houston Rockets with a 23rd pick of the second round, 53 overall. Houston traded him to the New York Knicks, who then traded Oyenzo to the Detroit Pistons for cash considerations. National championships in women's swimming and diving and men's tennis vaulted Virginia to a fifth-place finish in the final 2025-26 Learfield Director's Cup standings.
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3: Good morning. Your Charlottesville forecast for today. We're after a nice one yesterday. More seasonal, warmer temperatures today. Partly sunny. We'll get up to 88 with a southwest wind at about 10 to 15 miles per hour. Partly cloudy sky tonight. Lows will cool down into the mid-60s. And for Friday, hot and humid. We'll start out with some sunshine.
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0: earth. 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And God said, let there be light. And there was light. And God bless all of you on the good earth.
1: Let's get this show on the road.
2: What? What happened? Usually for birthdays we have pastries here.
3: Oh yeah, I forgot your birthday, man.
2: Usually there is some kind of donut, man. Some kind of croissant, some kind of something.
3: Man, I dropped my croissant. Man, I'm sorry about that.
2: I need some milk.
3: We got DoorDash. What you want,
2: dude?
3: Man?
2: I would never. I would never. You know, I don't do a lot of DoorDash and stuff like that, and like Grubhub, and because you pay twice as much for the same thing.
3: I got it, but we forgot, and so we will have to pay the forgot tax. Okay. You want? Oh, I'm saying you can get whatever you want. You want hush puppies?
2: Ooh.
3: Morning hush puppies.
2: Dude, man, I'm like, okay, let's see if we can have anything.
3: You want some fried catfish for
2: breakfast?
3: No.
2: Yes. Oh, dude, I'd be down. Dang. I would be totally down.
3: I'm not a catfish guy.
2: That's not my favorite.
3: It's not mine at all.
2: It's not my favorite, but I will eat it.
3: When you catch one and you see it, then it kind of help.
2: I hate catching catfish, man.
3: Oh, man.
2: Because you got to remove them, and I've been stuck so many times.
3: So many times.
2: Anyway.
3: Happy birthday. Bubba's birthday today. It's his birthday today.
4: 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This is a Big D and Bubba show.
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0: realize that's really late.
1: I kind of want that life.
0: All right. Well, we were just calling to check in and see how things are going. And
2: what do you put on it? Five? Every, we put five on this?
1: By the way, Ms. Shira, it was your son's. It's your son's birthday.
3: It's my son's birthday?
0: Yeah, Donovan.
1: it's Baba's birthday.
3: Okay, listen. I have so many birthdays on my mind that I forget whose birthday it is.
0: Oh, I love this. Oh,
1: this is so awkward and great.
0: Oh, Mom, I love you. I'll call you whenever I leave work today.
1: Oh, just going to let her go.
0: Oh, yeah.
1: Oh, I like this. Yes. Catch and release.
0: That's right.
3: Yes, it's not Donovan's birthday. It's Sean's birthday
0: yes.
3: today.
0: Yes.
1: Oh, wow. Just gets better and better.
0: She's still realizing everything.
1: Yes.
0: Putting the puzzle pieces together.
3: Listen, honey, I'm so sorry. Happy birthday.
1: Happy birthday.
3: I'll talk about it later, probably.
0: Thanks, Yay. Mom. All right. Love you. Bye. Hey, tell Dad. I'll call you guys later. Bye.
3: All right, babe. Love you guys. Bye-bye.
0: Love you. Bye.
1: Bye. I have Venmo, by the way. You can just send it to me.
4: I will have to. Right.
0: You were right.
4: Thank you were right.
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2: Here's what's making news this morning. Absent response from inquiries from ICE, local activists say they have reason to believe 23 people were detained at least 63 stops Tuesday morning in Rutgersville during a joint operation between ICE and the Greene County Sheriff's Office along Routes 29 and 33. They're rendering aid. The General Assembly sent a biennial budget to Governor Spanberger Monday, but Senator Creed Eads said to CIVO right now he was told to expect amendments to the budget for the General Assembly to review to be sent on Friday, and the body will get to work on those on Monday. A pair of powerful quakes have rocked Venezuela, tearing down buildings and sending panicked residents of the capital pouring into the streets. The acting president said Thursday at least 32 people have died, but warned the toll is expected to rise. News anytime, SIVOrightnow.com. I'm Jay Hart.

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1: Here's what's making news this morning. Absent response from inquiries from ICE, local activists say they have reason to believe 23 people were detained at least 63 stops Tuesday morning in Rutgersville during a joint operation between ICE and the Greene County Sheriff's Office along routes 29 and 33. They're rendering aid. The General Assembly sent a biennial budget to Governor Spanberger Monday, but Senator Creed Eade said to CBL right now he was told to expect amendments to the budget for the General Assembly to review to be sent on Friday, and the body will get to work on those on Monday. A pair of powerful quakes of Rock, Venezuela, tearing down buildings and sending panicked residents of the capital pouring into the streets. The acting president said Thursday at least 32 people have died, but warned the toll is expected to rise. News anytime, CBOrightNow.com. I'm Jay Hart.
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4: In sports, Culpepper native Malik Brown and University of Virginia center Ugo Yuenzo were selected in the second round of the NBA draft Wednesday night. Brown, a forward at Duke and former Blue Ridge High School star, selected in the second round of the draft Wednesday. 6'9", 225-pounder, went to San Antonio Spurs with the 44th pick overall, 14th pick in the second round. Oyenzo, a 7-foot, 245-pound shot blocker last season for the Hoos, was taken by the Houston Rockets with a 23rd pick of the second round, 53 overall. Houston traded him to the New York Knicks, who then traded Oyenzo to the Detroit Pistons for cash considerations. National championships in women's swimming and diving and men's tennis vaulted Virginia to a fifth-place finish in the final 2025-26 Learfield Director's Cup standings.
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6: Good morning. Your Charlottesville forecast for today. We're after a nice one yesterday. More seasonal, warmer temperatures today. Partly sunny. We'll get up to 88 with a southwest wind at about 10 to 15 miles per hour. Partly cloudy sky tonight. Lows will cool down into the mid-60s. And for Friday, hot and humid. We'll start out with some sunshine. Late day shower, thunderstorm chance.
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1: Here's what's making news this morning. Absent response from inquiries from ICE, local activists say they have reason to believe 23 people were detained at least 63 stops Tuesday morning in Rutgersville during a joint operation between ICE and the Greene County Sheriff's Office along routes 29 and 33. They're rendering aid. The General Assembly sent a biennial budget to Governor Spanberger Monday, but Senator Creed Eads said to CIVO right now he was told to expect amendments to the budget for the General Assembly to review to be sent on Friday, and the body will get to work on those on Monday. A pair of powerful quakes of Rock, Venezuela, tearing down buildings and sending panicked residents of the capital pouring into the streets. The acting president said Thursday at least 32 people have died, but warned the toll is expected to rise. News anytime, CIVOrightnow.com. I'm Jay Hart.
2: This year, America celebrates 250 years of independence, and Charlottesville played a role in that story. Here, visionaries helped shape a new nation. At Monticello, Thomas Jefferson drafted the words that declared all people are created equal. Charlottesville's courage, ideas, and commitment to liberty helped spark a revolution that still inspires us today. As we mark America's 250th, we celebrate not just history, but the spirit of Charlottesville, where freedom was written and where its ideals still live on.

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2: In sports, Culpepper native Malik Brown and University of Virginia center Ugo Yuinzo were selected in the second round of the NBA draft Wednesday night. Brown, a forward at Duke and former Blue Ridge High School star, selected in the second round of the draft Wednesday. 6'9", 225-pounder went to San Antonio Spurs with the 44th pick overall, 14th pick in the second round. Oyenzo, a 7-foot, 245-pound shot blocker last season for the Hoos, was taken by the Houston Rockets with a 23rd pick of the second round, 53 overall. Houston traded him to the New York Knicks, who then traded Oyenzo to the Detroit Pistons for cash considerations. National championships in women's swimming and diving and men's tennis vaulted Virginia to a fifth-place finish in the final 2025-26 Learfield Directors' Cup standings.
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4: Good morning. Your Charlottesville forecast for today. We're after a nice one yesterday. More seasonal, warmer temperatures today. Partly sunny. We'll get up to 88 with a southwest wind at about 10 to 15 miles per hour. Partly cloudy sky tonight. Lows will cool down into the mid-60s. And for Friday, hot and humid. We'll start out with some sunshine. Late day shower, thunderstorm chance.
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0: All right, one more email, just checking in. 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And opening at 5:30 will be Gia Ray. 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

0: Well, we started up the America 250 celebrations, and we got soccer tonight. America is playing Turkey, whatever they call it. 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
1: Man.
0: London John.

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1: USA Soccer, tonight you watching the game?
0: Of course, man. I just put $2.50 down on it. I tailed you.
1: Are you okay? 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
0: Yes.
1: Good.
0: Yes. Good, not on. And I think I might actually put another $2.50 down on the push.

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92.7 Seville Country Morning. My name's Uncle Polly. How about another 92 in a row and another keyword for the Whiskey Myers Show? Give that a yeah, buddy. You're in the right spot. We'll get that done at 10:20. Shane Prophet now. Long live country.

Another 92 in a row and another keyword for the Whiskey Meyer Show coming up in just a few. My name's Uncle Paulie. The answer is always yes around here when somebody walks by the studio or an office and says, Riverside Lunch? Yes. That's always the answer. But sometimes there's just not enough time to go to Riverside Lunch, and you sure do wish they delivered. But wait. They do. Sort of. Tom Morgan will go pick it up and bring it to you. 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The OG on East High is Fat Daddy stacked and all that with deliciousness. 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

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I wouldn't

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Years ago, my wife, Mrs. Pauly, said one of the most ridiculous but funny things at the same time. We were at a restaurant, and a waiter walked by and had a bunch of pins. And just out of nowhere, she said, "He must know things. He's got a lot of pins." Well, you don't need a bunch of pins to know things, especially around here. With SevoRightNow.com, they got your back. 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
1: Good morning. Your Charlottesville forecast for today. We're after a nice one yesterday. More seasonal, warmer temperatures today. Partly sunny. We'll get up to 88 with a southwest wind at about 10 to 15 miles per hour. Partly cloudy sky tonight. Lows will cool down into the mid-60s. And for Friday, hot and humid. We'll start out with some sunshine. Late day shower, thunderstorm chance. Highs around 92. I'm David Rogers in the 29 News Weather Center.
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And speaking of Ting Pavilion, it will play host once again to Fridays After 5. Tomorrow night, our buddy James Tamelkoff will be headlining for his first time at Fridays After 5. It's been a couple of years since he's actually played that stage. He's been on the road, man, trying to make a name for himself, going to visit folks, shaking hands, kissing babies, and playing his brand new single. And he's going to play it for us live, absolutely free. Tomorrow night, James Tamelkoff will headline Fridays After 5. Gia Ray is not somebody you want to sleep on. This girl is bad, man. Me and Mrs. P stumbled across her at Potter's Cider

0: several months ago. She's cool, man. You got to go out and see the whole show. 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For Fridays after 5 tomorrow night with 92.7 Seville Country. My name is Paulie. I'll be under the Seville Country tent. Come by. 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
3: Hi, how are you?
0: What's happening in Dayton today?
3: Not much. I'm just working.
0: Yeah. Tell me where you work.
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0: Ah, doing the good work. Doing the good work in the Shenandoah Valley. We appreciate you for that, Miss Carrie.
3: Thank you.
0: And thank you for listening, too. How about we reward you for it? How about that?
3: Awesome. That sounds great.
0: You entered a keyword with the 92 in a row ticket window for the Whiskey Myers Show on October 4th, 2026, Ting Pavilion, and you and your concert buddy are going to the show.
3: Awesome. Thank you.
0: Well, who's the concert buddy you're going to take with you?
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0: Ooh, double
3: my
0: trouble.
3: My other friend Carrie.
0: Oh, a couple Carries.
3: Yeah, double trouble.
0: Yeah, that's what I'm talking about. It's a Sunday show, too. You better take Monday off there.
3: Yeah, I think that'll be a good idea. 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

miles per hour. Partly cloudy sky tonight. Lows will cool down into the mid-60s. And for Friday, hot and humid. We'll start out with some sunshine. Late day shower, thunderstorm chance. Highs around 92. I'm David Rogers in the 29 News Weather Center.

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2: 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And opening at 5:30 will be Gia Ray. 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
3: Hello?
0: Kim Saylor and Flu Vanna. It's your Uncle Polly. How you doing?
3: I'm doing great, Uncle Polly. How are you?
0: What's keeping you busy today?
3: Oh, I'm on the way into town to see my mother in the nursing home.
0: Ah, pay the respects, do what you're supposed to do, and tell her she's sweet and an angel while you're at it. How about that?
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3: Great. Thank you so much. I've never heard them before. I'm anxious to hear them.
0: It's going to be a rock and roll country good time. It's a boot stomper. You're going to wiggle a whole lot, and you're going to be exhausted on Monday, October 5th, okay?
3: Sounds great. Thank you.
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0: This year, America celebrates 250 years of independence, and Charlottesville played a role in that

0: story. Here, visionaries helped shape a new nation. At Monticello, Thomas Jefferson drafted the words that declared all people are created equal. Charlottesville's courage, ideas, and commitment to liberty helped spark a revolution that still inspires us today. As we mark America's 250th, we celebrate not just history, but the spirit of Charlottesville, where freedom was written and where its ideals still live on.
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5: Good morning. Your Charlottesville forecast for today. We're after a nice one yesterday. More seasonal, warmer temperatures today. Partly sunny. We'll get up to 88 with a southwest wind at about 10 to 15 miles per hour. Partly cloudy sky tonight. Lows will cool down into the mid-60s. And for Friday, hot and humid. We'll start out with some sunshine. Late day shower, thunderstorm chance. Highs

We'll play Tink Pavilion on Sunday, October 4th. You can go to the show pro bono with the keyword headliner. Enter headliner, as in Whiskey Myers is the headliner of the show. 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

Valley League Baseball is underway. Teams across Central Virginia and the Valley going head-to-head for the championship in our very own Charlottesville Tom Sox, hosting a very special game at Cho Airport Field, Charlottesville High School this Saturday. They will take on Waynesboro, where 50%, that's half, of all gate admissions will go to Aiden's Lights. If you're unfamiliar with Aiden's Lights, we lost Aiden a couple years ago to cancer. Star baseball player. It was right around or right after graduation, maybe a month or two after graduation. Aiden always wanted lights at Penn Park, and in his name, we are going

Seville Country Throwback from the man who's going to perform for the final time on Saturday. 92.7 Seville Country, Alan Jackson, Nashville. That's heck of a lineup, too, man. I'd love to be in that crowd, but...

I'd love to be in that crowd, but I'll just watch it from afar, streaming. My name is Morgan. 92 in a row ticket window could earn you tickets to see Whiskey Myers. 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They came.

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And they said, you know, all the others went and cashed out. We got the subdivision all mapped out. It'll sit right here on this land, and you could leave town a rich man. And he said, boys, whatever you're offering, it won't be enough.

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1: Your Charlotte Tour forecast for the rest of the day. We'll see partly sunny sky, breezy, more seasonal with slightly higher humidity. Afternoon highs, it'll get up to 88. For tonight, partly cloudy, overnight lows around 67. And for Friday, hot and humid. We'll start out with some sunshine, late day showers and storms possible. Afternoon highs around 92. I'm David Rogers in the 29 News Weather Center.
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0: 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And she'll say, okay, but, oh, and she doesn't go to bed either. 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

92.7 Seville Country, veterans are answering the call to the classroom and getting a little boot camp to prepare for the higher education. We'll talk more here in two songs. It's What's Good, a solid option for our veterans after Blake Shelton. Ain't it?

0: 92.7 Seville Country. If you're in line longer than usual at your local gas station because someone's fumbling through their quarters, just know it's not because they're bad at math. It's because they're hunting for treasure. We'll explain more coming up in minutes and get your phone calls. Meanwhile, here is what's good. For many veterans, leaving the military and returning to the classroom can feel like stepping into unfamiliar territory. But at UVA, there's this thing called the Warrior Scholar Project. It's helping veterans navigate that transition through a week-long academic boot camp. Oh, two words that all the veterans are like, oh, no, not boot camp again. But it's designed to prepare you for higher education. The program brings veterans from across the country, too, to Charlottesville for 7 days of college-level coursework, classroom discussions, academic exercises that simulate the demands of college life. Pretty darn cool, and it's happening right in our backyard. 92.7 Seville Country, that is what's good.
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6: Your shuttle tour forecast for the rest of the day. We'll see partly sunny sky, breezy, more seasonal with slightly higher humidity. Afternoon highs, it'll get up to 88. For tonight, partly cloudy, overnight lows around 67. And for Friday, hot and humid. We'll start out with some sunshine, late day showers and storms possible. Afternoon highs around 92. I'm David Rogers in the 29 News Weather Center.

0: So you might be going through your quarters here very soon. 92.7 Seville Country. What do you like to collect? Our Malloy Ford Chevy text line, 434-220-2392. The U.S. Mint has released a new quarter honoring the Declaration of Independence and America 250 with our boy Thomas Jefferson on the front and on the back, the Liberty Bell, with the date 1776 to 2026. There's also going to be a dime involved with America 252. That's pretty cool. Like 250,000 special editions are being mixed into circulation nationwide. So your next trip through the drive-thru could make you a coin collector. Who knows? What do you like to collect?
1: Elvis memorabilia.
0: Elvis. My grandmother was an Elvis hoarder. What do you have?
1: Knives. I have plates. I have teddy bears. I have scrub tops that I wear to work.
2: All with Elvis's face on it?
1: Oh, yeah.
2: So Elvis's face is on a knife.
1: Uh-huh.
2: Interesting.
1: Yeah, like a Swiss Army knife, a collectible one.
2: Oh, okay. I was thinking like a butcher knife. I was like, wait a minute.
1: Oh, no.
2: Hold up.

0: 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The America 250 quarter is coming out here. It's got Thomas Jefferson on the front. It's got the Liberty Dip Bell on the back. That's pretty darn cool. I'm speaking like Thomas Jefferson's my boy or something, like we're buds. I guess when you live in Charlottesville, he is your bud, spiritually. What are you collecting? Your sister has an obsession?
1: We like to grow our nails out, you know, preteen, whatever. Uh-huh. Well, whenever they broke off and it was a large nail,
2: all right,
1: she would keep them.
2: Yes, right in the Ziploc bag.
1: Yeah, in her jewelry box.
2: Oh, I'm sounding like I'm talking an experience here. I really have not done that. So how, I mean, did she have like a pile of them?
1: It got to the point where, you know, the little section in the jewelry box was kind of full. And I'm like, you know, it's getting a little creepy now. I don't think she still does it to this day.
2: Maybe she does. And she just goes in this little room and takes a dive right into the fingernails, swims in them.
1: As an adult, I don't even want to know.
2: Swimming. In nails.
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1: 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Kane Brown got hit with a golf ball and had to get 20-something stitches yesterday. God. My name is Morgan. 92 in a row is a little bit less painful. Morgan Wallen to kick things off next. And our boy James Tamblecoff is going to stop by around 5:50. A little sneak preview of tomorrow's Friday's After 5 performance at Ting Pavilion. Yeah, buddy, free show. Stupid Citizen Now, Waffle House had a strawberry shortcake waffle that's dangerously appealing. I can't wait, you know, when Waffle House opens at Zion Crossroads. Yeah, buddy. Our man learned the hard way. 84 years old Edward is suing Waffle House because he saw an ad for their limited edition strawberry shortcake waffle in the window outside. He got really distracted, tripped over an abnormally high

0: a curb and fell smacking face first into the pavement. Now he's suing Waffle House for $300,000. Goodness. Waffle House is denying blame, of course, but few realize the danger that strawberry shortcake waffle ads pose to pedestrians. I'm just saying, it's time that public awareness is raised on that issue. Also, if our boy wins this lawsuit, I'm suing McDonald's for making me fat.
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4: The Charlottesville forecast for tonight. We'll see partly cloudy sky. Overnight lows around 67. More humid. Friday is just going to be a downright hot, humid day. Early sun will give way to increasing clouds. Late day shower, thunderstorm chance Friday, 92. Better chance of more widespread showers and storms Saturday. Highs around 87. I'm David Rogers in the 29 News Weather Center.

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He was a little mad. He's facing a felony charge. Yikes. 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

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Enter the word Amplify to be in the running to win these Whiskey Myers tickets. You have until midnight tonight to do so. Nobody in his

Leave it to Lainey Wilson to have the power to bring on Taylor Swift on stage for a duet of Love Story, 92.7 Seville Country. It was at the Tight Ends and Friends concert. Tight Ends is in the football players. Travis Kelce probably was part of that, so that's what brought out Taylor. Seville Country with Zach Top, 92 in a row.

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1: I'm a redneck, 'cause I drink beer and I dip skull. 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

Our boy James Tamblecoff is going to be stopping by the studio this hour, 92.7 Seville Country. A preview of tomorrow's Fridays After 5 at Tink Pavilion. Weather looking pretty decent. Come by and see us. We will be there welcoming James. Sneak peek with some music from him coming up. Tucker Wetmore now.

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So go ahead and say our country is finer than a frog's hair split four ways. We know what you mean. 92.7 Seville Country.

0: and Bubba, one more day. Can you believe it? 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

0: The Charlottesville forecast for the rest of the day. We'll see partly sunny sky, breezy, more seasonal with slightly higher humidity. Afternoon highs, it'll get up to 88. For tonight, partly cloudy. Overnight lows around 67. And for Friday, hot and humid. We'll start out with some sunshine. Late day showers and storms possible. Afternoon highs around 92. I'm David Rogers in the 29 News Weather Center.
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92.7 Seville Country. It's Morgan. James Tamblecoff joining us in minutes. Our boy is headlining Fridays After 5 tomorrow at Tink Pavilion. A country show for a change. Yeah, buddy. We'll hear some music from him acoustically and Life on the Road. More after Thomas Rhett, Seville Country.

0: country, your ride home. Always a pleasure to hang out with James Tamelkoff.
1: Hey,
0: got
1: brother.
0: Big Fridays After Five. Finally.
1: Get
0: to hang out with you on stage for a free show at Ting Pavilion. Now, you just got back home.
1: Yeah, man.
0: 3,000 miles?
1: Every bit of it.
0: What were you doing, man?
1: Basically what I'm doing now, just traveling to radio stations that have been playing my music in the last couple months here, and I like to experience the whole thing, all the truck stops, all the cornfields, man. That's one thing about Iowa is on both sides of the road, it's just corn and soybeans as far as the eye can see. It's right. Like I looked at the same field for 5 hours.
0: It's like a whole nother planet, though.
1: It is. I like it, though. It was cool.
0: My favorite vacations are the road trips, but with road trips come fast food establishments.
1: Yeah.
0: So what's your go-to?
1: Well, man, I was looking for a cookout everywhere I went, but I guess they don't have cookout out west.
0: No.
1: But I did eat a lot of cheese in Wisconsin.
0: Oh, yeah.
1: I'm still paying the price for that.
0: What's your go-to cookout order?
1: It's got to be a double cheeseburger tray.
0: Right.
1: Double Cajun fries, and then the cheese curd things.
0: Right.
1: What do you call them?
0: Pigs
1: in a blanket. I think they got
0: corn
1: theirs.
0: Dogs.
1: Corn dogs. That's
0: corn
1: it.
0: Dog
1: yeah. Yeah.
0: You know. I think that they know if you're a veteran at cookout or a newbie, because you know exactly, like, I want this tray and I want it this way, because some people go in there and they start ordering individual things.
1: Yeah.
0: Like I tend to do all the time. Like I'm a veteran, right. But I'll spend $30-some at cookout.
1: You know what I think is amazing is when you're talking to them in the little intercom, you can't understand anything they're saying, anything, but they get it right every time.
0: Every time. It is Paulie and I's go-to's go to cookout after a John Paul Jones Rain show, for sure, man. And we spent an astronomical amount. And by astronomical, again, $30 a cookout
1: is an
0: astronomical amount. Should be spending like $8, but
1: eight
0: not
1: bucks.
0: Us.
1: Yeah.
0: All right, let's get back down to the music here, man. You're going to be in Orange July 3rd, right?
1: July the 3rd, going to be doing a show. It's called Orange Music Fest with Chris Cagle and Dan Tominski.
0: Nice.
1: Dan Tominski's awesome. Chris Cagle's awesome, and I'm looking forward to it.
0: We're about to play the song Cowgirl at Heart. You have official music video out as well for this.
1: Yeah, man. This song is changing my life day by day in so many ways, and it was so cool to shoot the music video here in Charlottesville over at the Whiskey Jar and then the Doral Rooftop. It was a lot of stress, but also a lot of fun. So.
0: All right. Well, no stress. Listen to Cowgirl at Heart here.
1: That's right.
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0: Tablecloth 92.7 Seville Country. James will be at Ting Pavilion tomorrow at Fridays After 5 in the studio now, and he brought his guitar.
1: Yeah, man, I'll play you guys a new song here that'll be out on August the 7th when I release my record. And this song goes out to all the guys that have girlfriends that spend over $30 at Cookout. It's called...
0: I feel attacked here.
1: This one's called Expensive.
0: All right.
1: I wish having a heart of gold could pay for a tank of gas. And these manners mama taught me could translate to cold hard cash. Cause when these damn good looks of mine rope that girl from the upper class, I sure found out fast, love's expensive. It all started with that first date, tried my best to impress. That valet wine and fine dine stretch, my American Express. The bad news is it went so well, she said, let's do this again. I tell you, friend, love's expensive. To clean up the truck all washed and waxed, to wear the right shirt, new pair of pants, roses and clothes, out the bar tab, to getting her home all safe in a cab, keeping that twinkling in her eye whenever she's looking at me. It's expensive. Grandpa always told me the best things in life are free. From the finger that I'm wrapped around, I downright disagree. Cause them 3-carat diamond rings in the window sure don't grow on trees. The way she's smiling at me, love's expensive. To buy the right phone, to take the right pics, to make the right memories, buy the plane tickets, all sorts of resorts and exotic trips, Valentine's, birthdays, Christmas wish list, keeping that twinkling in her eye whenever she's looking at me, it's expensive.

0: Clean up the truck, all washed and waxed, to wear the right shirt, new pair of pants, roses and clothes, out the bar tab, to getting her home, all safe in a cab, keeping that twinkling in her eye, whenever she's looking at me. It ain't cheap. Believe me, love's expensive. It's expensive, Tom.
1: It's a brutal truth, my friend.
0: It is.
1: It is a brutal truth. 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We've been giving away tickets. 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
0: Sounds too. Good,
1: looking
0: man.
1: Forward to that album release party. And, of course, Fridays After 5, tomorrow at Teague Pavilion. All of Charlottesville will hear that love, in fact, is expensive.
0: Yes.
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3: 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If you need some help with that, CharlottesvilleMediaGroup.com.

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Seems like yesterday we saw James Otto at Ting Pavilion. Actually, back then it was the Intellos Pavilion, and it was totally 2007, yeah. Not yesterday. 92.7 Seville Country and New Country from Zach John King.

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5: The Charlottesville forecast for tonight. We'll see partly cloudy sky. Overnight lows around 67. More humid. Friday is just going to be a downright hot, humid day. Early sun will give way to increasing clouds. Late day shower, thunderstorm chance Friday, 92. Better chance of more widespread showers and storms Saturday. Highs around 87. I'm David Rogers in the 29 News Weather Center.

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That's how many stitches Kane Brown needed for his head after getting hit by a golf ball. 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Glad he's okay. 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Hey, it's not-

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0: 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Big thanks to James Tambelcough for stopping by earlier today. 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

0: stage. 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
5: Warm weather is on the way, and when temperatures rise, your HVAC system works overtime. 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Done right the first time.

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My name is Morgan, and I'm out of here. May the good Lord bless you and keep you safe. We'll do it again tomorrow, Friday, starting at 2 p.m. Adam Hollywood Hall's up next. Phone, keys, wallet. It's the latest from Lainey Wilson and John Mayer, Seville Country.

That's Brad Paisley on a Seville Country throwback. He didn't have to be. 92.7 Seville Country. Hey, it's Adam Hawes back in the seat once again. Sorry I was out the last few days. Had to go work on my complexion. Was down on a beach vacation with some fam. But I'm back hanging out with you, and we got new country from Luke Bryan.

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0: time, Bubba. 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
1: Your Channel 2 forecast for the rest of the day. We'll see partly sunny sky, breezy, more seasonal with slightly higher humidity. Afternoon highs, it'll get up to 88. For tonight, partly cloudy, overnight lows around 67. And for Friday, hot and humid. We'll start out with some sunshine, late day showers and storms possible. Afternoon highs around 92. I'm David Rogers in the 29 News Weather Center.
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1: It's Taylor Swift on 92.7 Seville Country. I thought I recognized that voice. You probably did too. How would you like to go see Chris Stapleton in Richmond? He's going to be at the Allianz Amphitheater coming up in just, well, now less than 2 months away in August. We've got your chance to win tickets. If you've seen him at JPJ, you know. 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

So the rumors are true. 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Tyler and Brian, they've worked past their differences. 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How about some new country now? 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

Seville Nation rules to live by. 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